0: emoções, saudade, love songs demais.
1: Trying to get with this chick for a month. Continuando a programação Long Songs, vai Carlinhos Lima com um tremendo som de Arshant.
2: And you're already saying no. 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
3: All right, ask me.
2: Got this chick. Trying to get with her for a month now. Only thing is, though, I think she got something against blacks. You believe it? Spanish, bro. Something against blacks. Even after the whole J-Lo and Jota, she got something against colors.
3: No.
4: Murder, I-N-C.

0: if I didn't care. Honey child, more than words can say. If I didn't care, would I feel this way? Darling, if this isn't love, then why do I thrill so much? And what is it that makes my head go round and round while my heart just stands still so much?
1: If I didn't care, would it be the same?
2: 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Tá aí pra você o som gostoso de Tearing Spots. If Don't Scream. Vamos lá pra um rápido intervalo comercial. 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
1: You don't never want to go nowhere no more. I want to go to the celebrity basketball game. Levert is going to be there. Silk is going to be there.
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3: Troy?
2: Hey, remember that thing I told you about that I needed your help with?
3: Yeah.
2: It's time, baby.
1: You told me he was nothing but trouble, Brandon. Where are you going?
3: I'm saying, I'll be back.
1: Promise me you'll be right back.
3: I promise.

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1: It's about time.
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1: Hey, here comes Sherry.
2: What's up with her and homeboy?
3: Oh, no, man. One minute they kicking it, one minute they not.
1: I know what it's gonna take.
2: What?
1: That one kiss goodnight.
2: That's it.

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You know, like I noticed in most of your songs, you always have something to say. The people that talk usually, I think that you should have something to say, or you shouldn't talk just to be talking. I felt that anytime I got something to say, I almost said, because I maybe it might help you on your merry way. Like, I'm an entertainer, I'm in show business, and I like to speak for all people that's in show business. A lot of people don't understand. They look at us different, but there's no difference. We need the same thing that you need. It's simple, like, just say if you were away from home,

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I didn't know. So after the show, I was a little lonely, and I didn't want to go back to the hotel by myself, and I had been feeling her vibe all through the whole.

Buy and have a drink. He said, no, you don't want to buy me no drink. You can buy me a drink right here. He just wanted to get me up in your room. You know, and so many times, this is said to entertainers, and it makes them feel so bad. You know what I mean? Because, like, I've always been the kind of person, if that was the case, I would tell you, yes, I want you in my room. The only reason you would be hanging around is because you would want to be there anyway. I was waiting on the opportunity, if that was the case. You know what I mean? So what people gotta learn to start doing is don't be jabbing yourself. You can't fool yourself. You know what I mean? I'm just gonna if I want water, I'm gonna ask for water. I'll say I'm thirsty. You know what I mean? But the whole thing and all of this is just that.

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1: Hey, what's happening, homeboy?
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1: Man, you're late. The record is already over.
2: Secret to Black.

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1: For 1 second.
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1: Hi, kids. Do you like Primus?
2: Yeah,
1: wanna see me stick 9-inch nails to each one of my eyelids?
2: Uh-huh.
1: Wanna copy me and do exactly like I did? 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

50 Black, Pai Calinho Zima e o som de Brian McKnight. 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
1: 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So it's like NJ.
2: Hey, what's up?
3: Just chilling, man, what's up?
2: Get them ghetto boys in the ring, man.
3: Calm them down. 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
2: Hey.
3: What's up, Jake?
2: Yeah, man, I got Willie D on the other end.
3: What's up, Will? 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What's up, fellas? 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
2: Say, fellas. 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
2: Circuito Black.
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0: phone line. 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
1: This is Breaker 1-9, and that'll be real fine. 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